0: Fest.
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0: Lost Frequencies, the feeling.
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0: Wir sind die meiste Musik. 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
0: 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You know.

0: it to the flow now, ooh.
1: Hoops, spurs, boots.
0: To the flow now, ooh.
1: Tell them.

0: Britney, bitch.
1: Yet.
2: Let's go.
1: Hi, what's up? This is Chris from Coldplay.
3: Coldplay feels like I'm falling in love.
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1: Krone Hit. Wir sind die meiste Musik.

0: before you go, there's something I want you to have.
1: Oh, it's beautiful. But wait a minute, isn't this...
0: Yeah, yes it is.
1: But I thought the old lady dropped it into the ocean in the air.
0: Well, baby, I went down and got it for you.
1: Aw, you shouldn't have.

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1: What's up? This is Sabrina Carpenter.
0: Sabrina Carpenter. Espresso.
1: Espresso.
0: Krone Hit. Wir sind die meiste Musik.
1: Let's do this.